0: Meer getting have your 4:45 minute asom tegen doni ti viraj ekaṭa.
1: Fanos.

Bismillahirrahmanirrahim. Assalamu alaikum. Hello and welcome to PSM News in English on Dibhiraj Jegadu with me, Mariam Shaushat. First, I will look into the headlines. President states that International Thalassemia Day serves as a reminder of the importance of humanity and compassion in supporting individuals and families affected by the condition. The government says it is moving forward with legal efforts to reclaim contested maritime territory in the south by appointing international legal experts to challenge a previous ruling. And Economic Minister says efforts to strengthen foreign investment opportunities in the Maldives have been significantly enhanced. And now the news in detail. President Dr. Mohamed Muizzu states that International Thalassemia Day serves as a reminder of the importance of humanity and compassion in supporting individuals and families affected by the condition. The President made the remarks in a message shared on social media to mark International Thalassemia Day, observed annually on 8 May. In his message, President Muizzu said the annual observance highlights the importance of upholding humanitarian values and kindness, while also emphasizing the need to provide support and cooperation to every Maldivian child and family affected by thalassemia. He added that the day serves as a reminder of the collective responsibility to uphold these values in efforts to build a resilient nation. President Muizzu further stated that every Maldivian living with thalassemia should be treated as a member of one's own family. He noted that it is the government's duty and responsibility to ensure access to necessary healthcare services, social protection and opportunities for affected individuals and their families. International Thalassemia Day is observed globally each year to raise awareness about the condition, provide support for those affected, and honor the memory of individuals who lost their lives while battling thalassemia. This year's theme is Hidden No More, Finding the Undiagnosed, Supporting the Unseen, focusing on identifying undiagnosed cases and ensuring affected individuals receive the support they need. First Lady Sajida Mohammed states that kindness and encouraging words constitute half of the treatment for individuals living with thalassemia. She made the remarks in a social media post shared to mark International Thalassemia Day, observed annually on 8 May. In her message, the First Lady appealed to the public to show compassion towards people living with thalassemia. She noted that kindness and supportive words from society play a significant role in the healing and well-being of those affected by the condition. As part of the efforts to support individuals living with thalassemia, the government has launched the services of the Maldivian Blood Services under the Mala City Group of Hospitals at Orange Ear in Hurumale. In addition, a DNA laboratory has been established and has commenced providing various thalassemia-related testing services. Minister of Economic Development, Transport and Trade Mohammed Said says efforts to strengthen foreign investment opportunities in the Maldives have been significantly enhanced. Speaking to PSM News, the minister described the 10th Maldives Sri Lanka Business Forum held during President Dr. Mohamed Muizzu's official visit to Sri Lanka as a major success. He said the forum attracted around 3,000 participants, with foreign investors accounting for more than 80% of those in attendance. Minister Said said the business forums are a key part of the president's electoral manifesto and are designed to promote investment opportunities in the Maldives while simplifying bureaucratic procedures for foreign investors. He noted that the government is working to position the Maldives as a more accessible and attractive destination for international investment. The minister said investment promotion should be pursued with the same level of importance given to the country's fisheries and tourism sectors. He also highlighted the strong ties between the Maldives and Sri Lanka, particularly the large Maldivian expatriate community living there, noting that many Maldivians residing in Sri Lanka have growing commercial interests and investment ambitions. Minister Said said there is currently a one-sided investment flow, with Sri Lankan investors contributing significantly to the Maldivian economy, while similar opportunities for Maldivians to invest in Sri Lanka remain limited. He said President Dr. Mohamed Muizzu aims to establish a more balanced and reciprocal investment framework between the two countries. The minister further stated that organizing business forums, alongside official state visits, helps attract the attention of senior leadership in the host country. He noted that the Sri Lankan Prime Minister also addressed the forum, reflecting the level of engagement and cooperation

0: between the two nations. According to Minister Said, the forum provided detailed information on emerging investment opportunities across multiple sectors, including tourism and agriculture. The government says it is moving forward with legal efforts to reclaim contested maritime territory in the south by appointing international legal experts to challenge a previous ruling. Attorney General Ahmadu Shah made the remarks during a press briefing held at the President's office. He said restoring the maritime boundary remains a key pledge of President Dr. Mohamed Muizzo's administration, which maintains that the Maldives lost sovereign waters and approximately $2.40 million due to decisions made by the previous government. According to the Attorney General, findings from an investigation conducted by the Attorney General's office were submitted to the Cabinet, which then decided to pursue the matter through international legal channels. Usham said the government is working to appoint international lawyers and subject matter experts to lead the case. He said the process of formally assigning the legal team is already underway and expressed confidence that further details on the direction of the case would be announced within the next 2 weeks. The dispute began as an arbitration case initiated by Mauritius. President Dr. Mohamed Muizzo stated in March that the Maldives still had strong opportunities to appeal if the arbitration had concluded unfavorably. However, he said the previous administration transferred the matter to the International Tribunal for the Law of the Sea before Mauritius had requested such a move, resulting in a ruling viewed as unfavorable to the Maldives. Government officials have acknowledged that overturning the decision at this stage will be difficult. Despite this, the administration withdrew what it described as an unlawful letter sent to Mauritius last February and has pledged action against those responsible for the sovereign loss. Chief Government Spokesperson Mohammad Hussein Sharif says the administration of President Dr. Mohamed Muizzo has secured what it describes as highly favorable opportunities for prospective investors through a proactive economic strategy aimed at attracting foreign investment. Speaking on the government's investment initiatives, the chief spokesperson said the administration has introduced a new legislative framework designed to strengthen investor confidence and create more favorable commercial conditions in the Maldives. He described the newly enacted investment law as one of the most comprehensive and robust legal frameworks in the region. According to chief spokesperson, the government played a direct role in drafting and implementing the legislation required to attract international investors and support long-term economic growth. He stated that the international investment forums organized under President Dr. Mohamed Muizzo differ significantly from similar events held by previous administrations, noting that the current forums are structured around clear strategic and economic objectives. The government has so far organized 10 investment forums overseas, including a recent business forum held in Sri Lanka. The administration considers these international engagements essential for strengthening economic partnerships and remaining competitive in the global investment market. The chief spokesperson said the government's strategy focuses on direct engagement with foreign business communities rather than relying solely on online promotion. He stated that investment opportunities cannot be effectively promoted by simply publishing information on websites, adding that government representatives travel directly to other countries to personally present investment opportunities available in the Maldives. He also highlighted the participation of senior corporate executives and key industry decision makers at these forums, saying their involvement creates valuable networking opportunities that support the Maldives' broader economic interests and contribute to future development prospects. The Maldives and Australia signed a Memorandum of Understanding aimed at strengthening cooperation in the field of maritime safety and security. The agreement was signed during a special ceremony held at the Ministry of Defence and National Service. Minister of Defence and National Service Hassan Rashid signed the agreement on behalf of the Maldivian government, while Rear Admiral Brett Saunter, commander of the Australian Border Force, signed on behalf of Australia. Senior officials from the Maldives National Defence Force and Australian Ambassador to the Maldives, David Jessop, attended the signing ceremony. Under the agreement between the Ministry of Defence and Australian Border Force Command, the two countries will establish a framework for joint training programs, maritime surveillance activities, and the exchange of information and expertise. And that's all we have for you right now. Thank you for listening to PSM News in English on Dibhiraj Jagadu with me, Mariam Shaushat. Have a good evening. Goodbye.
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